0: 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Goiânia, Goiás, Brasil.
1: It's been a while. 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
2: 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Our colors will fade eventually, so if our time is running out, day after day, we'll make the mundane a masterpiece. Oh my, my, oh my, my love, I take one look

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1: Wake up in the morning feeling like P. Diddy.
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1: Grab my glasses, I'm out the door, I'm gonna hit this city.
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1: 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Cause when I leave for the night, I ain't coming.